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8: Now at Harvey Norman, take a further 10% off all Australian-made AHB at mattresses. Hurry, ends Monday. Don't miss a further 10% off AHB at mattresses at Harvey Norman now. In Roseville Chase, we've got a breakdown blocking one northbound lane on Warringah Road at the Roseville Bridge. In Glenfield, look out for lights flashing on Glenfield Road at Old Glenfield Road. Big running event closing a number of major roads in the CBD, Pyrmont and the Rocks this morning. That includes sections of Park, Oxford and Flinders Streets. Avoid the areas if you can. No dramas for the M5 from Preston to the main tunnel entry at Kingsgrove. Travel time currently 14 minutes. 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
9: Hello, I'm Eleanor Quirk. The opposition's urging the federal government to extend cuts to the fuel excise beyond June 30. Labor halved the levy by 26 cents a litre in April, but the relief was only planned to last for 3 months, with the Strait of Hormuz still mostly shut. Nationals MP David Littleproud says the relief will likely need to be extended.
10: The bonds are going to continue to drop, and so therefore the straits are going to continue to be blocked, and that means we're going to have supply issues.
9: Three people are dead after a serious assault in Sydney southwest. The bodies of a woman aged in her 60s and a man in his 20s were discovered by police who were called to the Rosemeadow property early this morning. Another man in his 60s suffered critical injuries and later died in hospital. A 32-year-old man's in custody. The family of 5-year-old Kumanjayi Little Baby has thanked the Alice Springs community for its support as police prepare to lay charges over her death. Her grandfather, Walpiri Elder Robin Granite, says the family's overwhelmed by the generosity.
11: It made us think that, yes, we have people who really supported us.
9: Doctors are calling for greater regulation of nicotine pouches. The AMA is concerned unapproved products are entering the market and being promoted to younger people. AMA Vice President Associate Professor Julian Raitt says the products can have serious side effects.
11: Raised blood pressure, a lot of mouth and gum irritation, also some stomach upsets, particularly where they have very high levels of nicotine.
9: And the Glitterati is preparing for Fashion's Night of Nights, the Met Gala, set to be held tomorrow in New York. This year's theme, costume art.
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9: NRL results and the Roosters too strong for the Broncos, taking the win 38-24. The Eels went down to the Warriors 36-14. And a frustrated Gold Coast coach, Josh Hannay, says his team took a soft approach in their 28-12 point loss to the Raiders.
13: Yeah, you don't see the signs, but I just thought we started with a soft mentality and they just, you know, came here to work hard for each other. And yeah, we had a couple of chances, but the reality is we were never really in that.
9: And you're up to date on the latest from the newsroom.
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15: You know what I love about a Sunday? Well, pretty much everything, you know, you mention it, but time in the day to kick back and relax. I hope that is your plan for today. More music and less talk coming up on Smooth, and I love this. How's this for openers? Here's George Harrison.

0: Oh, I love that. Forget-me-nots on Smooth. Richard Wilkins here, remembering it's my sister's birthday today. Happy birthday, Pip. And for lovers of fashion, don't forget the best day of the year is happening tomorrow, the first Monday in May. We are talking about the Met Gala in New York City, an iconic guest list walking that famous red carpet with their interpretation of the theme this year, which is costume art. Stand by, it could be anything. Dress code is fashion art. What does that all mean? Your guess is as good as mine, but it's always a great watch. Co-chairs include Anna Wintour, Nicole Kidman, Beyoncé, and Venus Williams. That's a pretty stylish little club there. Speaking of incredibly stylish people, Belinda Carlisle is next on Smooth.
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0: Oh, what a great song. I loved it. Richard Wilkins here with you for a Sunday on Smooth, the best day of the week. And if you have yourself a big week ahead, starting a new job, lots going on with the family, bits and pieces, we will take out the stress and work our magic into your day, giving it the royal treatment with Prince. 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
10: Now at Harvey Norman, take a further 10% off all Australian-made AH Beard mattresses. Hurry, ends Monday. Don't miss a further 10% off AH Beard mattresses at Harvey Norman now. Major road closures in the Sydney CBD, Pyrmont and the Rocks for the half marathon this morning. That includes Carl Expressway, plus sections of Macquarie Park, Oxford and Flinders Streets. Avoid the areas if you can. In Rockdale, we've got lane closures on West Botany Street for roadworks between French and Burmall Streets. Looking south, the Princes Highway moving well through Sylvania and Guymere, and no hassles north to the Central Coast on the M1. Go blue to end bullying on Do It For Dolly Day, Friday, May 8. 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Partly cloudy, top of 26, right now it's 24. 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
21: Hello, I'm Eleanor Quirk. Northern Territory Police have now charged a suspect over the death of a 5-year-old girl in Alice Springs. 47-year-old Jefferson Lewis remains under heavy guard in Darwin after being moved from Alice Springs over safety concerns following violent riots. He's expected to appear in court via video link this week. Commissioner Martin Doyle says he's facing a number of charges.
22: I can announce that yesterday evening, Jefferson Lewis was formally charged with one count of murder and two counts of sexual assault. This remains a deeply distressing matter, and our thoughts are firmly with Kumanjai's family, loved ones and the wider community that have been deeply impacted by these events.
21: More pain at the petrol pump looks likely as the deadlock in peace talks between the US and Iran pushes oil prices up. Oil now trading at $174 Australian dollars a barrel. That's the highest level since Iran all but closed the Strait of Hormuz. Pressure's now building on the federal government to extend its cut to the fuel excise beyond the 30th of June. There are fears a third consecutive interest rate rise will push would-be home buyers out of the market. All four big banks are tipping the Reserve Bank Board will lift rates again on Tuesday. Canstar Sally Tindall says the maximum amount someone on the average wage can borrow could drop by up to $36,000.
23: That's an extreme difference between potentially getting the winning bid in at an open home or in an auction and missing out yet again on another property.
21: And the Prince and Princess of Wales have released a new photo and video of Princess Charlotte to mark her 11th birthday.
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21: Parramatta's horror seasons continued after suffering a loss to the Warriors, 36-14. But coach Jason Riles maintains the scoreboard doesn't reflect his team's efforts.
24: Escort penalties and pressure penalties like sort of hurt us. A lot of them out of yardage and after we'd done good things. So a lot of good signs there with our fight and our effort, but we just can't keep putting ourselves under pressure with those fundamental errors.
21: The Roosters defeated the Broncos 38-24, while the Raiders made easy work of the Titans 28-12. And you're up to date on the latest from the newsroom.
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0: You know, our mission statement here is that Smooth is all about feeling good, and I hope you're having a lovely weekend. Let's start the hour with a song that's all about having a fun time. Here's that crazy old Uncle Lionel. Look at him dancing on the ceiling again right now on Smooth.

0: Ah, what a song that is. Don't Speak, No Doubt on Smooth. Richard Wilkins here. Well, this time next week, we'll be celebrating with Smooth's Messages for Mum, thanks to our friends at Target, and we want you to be part of it all. 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How good would that be? What would you do? Send her on a holiday, take her out for a fancy pants dinner somewhere? Plenty of choices with $5,000 in the kitty. Target has the gifts that mum will love this Mother's Day. You've got Mother's Day right on Target. 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
7: Sydney's traffic on Smooth 95.3.
8: Now at Harvey Norman, take a further 10% off all Australian-made AH Beard mattresses. Hurry, ends Monday. Don't miss a further 10% off AH Beard mattresses at Harvey Norman now. 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The average price for E10 unleaded is 177.6 cents a litre. The cheapest E10 unleaded is 169.9 at Frank's Automotive in Marrickville and Ampol Woolworths in Carlingford. The next best is 170.5 at Arco Elwood. The cheapest diesel is 225.9 cents per litre at Ampol Woolworths in Langcove West. 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Partly cloudy, top of 26, right now it's 24. Now at Harvey Norman, take a further 10% off all Australian-made AH Beard mattresses. Hurry, ends Monday. Don't miss a further 10% off AH Beard mattresses at Harvey Norman now. And that's the latest fuel prices on Smooth 95.3.

0: Smooth is your feel-good weekend station. Richard here for a Sunday on Smooth, and I certainly hope you had a good morning. And if you're looking forward to the footy, Sydney versus Melbourne today, that's going to be a big one. Or a quiet time just winding down after a shift, or an early night before the Grand Prix, the Miami Grand Prix. Great to have him back. I'm pleased to report the music is awesome this afternoon. I have some gold right after MJ, next on Smooth.
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15: 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In Prospect, a multi-vehicle crash impacting westbounders on the Great Western Highway as you approach Prospect Highway. The Carl Expressway overpass remains closed as the half marathon winds up. Should reopen around 12:30. In Rockdale, lanes are closed on West Botany Street due to roadworks between French and Burmall Streets. The M7 is looking good northbound from Preston's to Richmond Road. Travel time currently 20 minutes. And the M5 on time through Lamia, Moorbank and Milperra. Anytime Fitness are celebrating their 18th birthday. So it's time to hit the club. 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Partly cloudy, top of 26. Right now it's 24. Now at Harvey Norman, take a further 10% off all Australian-made AH Beard mattresses. Hurry, ends Monday. Don't miss a further 10% off AH Beard mattresses at Harvey Norman now. That's traffic on Smooth 95.3.
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16: Hello, I'm Eleanor Quirk. The man suspected of abducting and killing a five-year-old girl in Alice Springs has now been formally charged. NT Police Commissioner Martin Doyle says Jefferson Lewis will front court this week on a number of charges.
17: The charges that he's been formally laid are murder and two counts of sexual assault. This outcome follows an extensive and complex investigation, and I just want to thank all of the members involved for their professionalism and dedication in reaching this outcome.
16: Meanwhile, the opposition maintains a royal commission should be called to address sexual abuse in Indigenous communities. Nationals leader Matt Canavan says the federal government isn't doing enough to address the issue.
18: While this shocking instance, horrific instance, not particularly to blame on any individual in the government, the lack of action here concerns me. I think we have to move on from the voice. We've got to get back to taking practical steps to improve people's lives.
16: The government says it will consider extending the cut to the fuel excise beyond the deadline date, with fuel prices expected to start spiking again. The 26 cent per litre cut was brought in April as a temporary relief measure for 3 months, but with peace talks stalling between Iran and the US, the oil price is again creeping up. Assistant Treasurer Daniel Molino says a decision on an extension will be made closer to the deadline date.
19: We're just 1 month into that fuel excise cut. I think we need to really see how the overseas conflict evolves, how prices evolve for oil. But I think, you know, it is doing what it was intended to do.
16: And in Hollywood, another writers' strike has been narrowly avoided, with their union striking a four-year deal with the major studios for better pay and conditions.
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16: In NRL action this afternoon, first up, it's the Knights and Rabbitohs in Newcastle. Then the Sharks host the Tigers, and the Panthers and Manly wrap up the round this evening. Yesterday, wins for the Warriors, the Roosters and the Raiders, who defeated the Titans, infuriating new coach Josh Hannay.
21: We never had the energy or the intent to actually deserve anything today. We got what we deserved in the end, yeah.
16: And you're up to date on the latest from the newsroom.
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0: Welcome to your Sunday afternoon on Smooth. I hope you're having a wonderful weekend. It goes by quickly, doesn't it? If you have a big week ahead, you can start the day with the More Music Breakfast Show with Bogart from 5:30. She has a swag of prizes to win, including $200 free fuel thanks to Shell Ready Express. All right, I think it's time for a song, and the movie Michael is breaking box office records here, there, and pretty much everywhere. The number one movie in the world. Here's Remember the Time, right now on Smooth.

0: Oh, what a great song. Diana Ross and the Bee Gees with Chain Reaction. Richard Wilkins here on Smooth. Well, Sunday afternoon, eh? It's the time to get organised for your week. I sit at the kitchen bench, go through my diary, think, oh, that's right, that thing's coming up. Life administration, chores, check the calendar, remembering appointments, making a few calls, returning some emails, bothering people, you know, stuff like that. Planning to see the family and friends. That's my Sunday afternoon when I get off air. You get on with yours and I'll play John Farnham next on Smooth.
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0: I could not have wished for a better song to end up my shift with. Love it to bits. Richard Wilkins handing over to David Campbell. He has a cracker of a first song. You will have to hear it to believe it. I'll be back next weekend from 10 a.m. Till then, be good, be kind, and be careful. This is Smooth.
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15: There are major southbound access changes to Sydney Harbour Bridge from Warringah Freeway. Choose your lane at West Street for either the bridge or the tunnel. Plan ahead at Live Traffic. in a prospect seeing delays with a three-car crash on the Great Western Highway, still closing lanes 2 and 3 westbound near the Prospect Highway. In Drummoyne, busy for city-bound traffic on Victoria Road at Lyons Road. The half marathon has wound up. That's putting an end to the road closures now between the Sydney CBD and Pyrmont. And the M4 motorway, still a good run eastbound from Jamison Town through to Church Street, Parramatta, just 20 minutes travel time. 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Must end today only at Freedom. Staying fine and sunny for us right across the afternoon, heading for 26 degrees in the city, 27 the high in the west. Right now it's 24. 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
12: It's a Sunday session here on Smooth. So glad you can make it here with me. We are not mucking around this afternoon. Let's get straight into it. One banger after another, starring this

0: It's David Campbell here on your Sundays on Smooth. Thanks so much for being here. Mother's Day's only a week away. You know what that means, Mum? I mean, back in my day, it meant you might get a pipe cleaner flower, or you might get a bit of glitter drizzled on some clag glue and a piece of card with your name on it. Or maybe a pasta necklace. Remember those? They're much bougier. Kids are much more clever nowadays. It's probably some 3D printed bust of mother's face. Well, at least I hope it's her face. All right, I've got all your favourite songs coming up for Mum right after this.
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0: I just had to squeeze in a little extra smooth favourite right there. It's David Campbell here, and I'm here till about 4 o'clock. So if you're heading out on a school night, on a Sunday night, Mum and Dad, cheeky, where are you going? What are you doing dressed like that? I like it. I like it a lot. All right, I'll be back with more great songs for you to groove to tonight and this afternoon on Smooth.
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13: 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In Newport, a breakdown closing a southbound lane of Barrenjoey Road right now at Coles Parade. In Strathfield South, watch out for emergency crews. Roadworks taking up lane 1 of Liverpool Road at Cosgrove Road. Drummond's still busy for citybound traffic on Victoria Road at Lyons Road. And the M4 motorway moving well eastbound from Jamison Town through to Church Street, Parramatta in 20 minutes. This May, do something that feels good. 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Mostly sunny for us to see out the afternoon, pushing for 26 in the city, 27 the target in the west, right now 23 degrees. 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That's traffic on Smooth 95.3.
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0: 1 week to go to Mother's Day, can you believe it? And we're making it super special here with Smooth's Messages for Mum. You just go to your Smooth player. There you'll find a spot to tell us all about the special mum or mother figure in your life. And you could win her $5,000 in cash. I mean, that could get her a little cheeky trip somewhere. Do it right now. Now, this is really smooth.

0: Sorry, I just had to put my phone down because I had to mute a group chat during that song. It's David Campbell here on Smith. How many group chats have you got? Because I've got twins, there's like two lots of school ones. Then I've got an older kid in high school, so I've got the high school group chat. I've got the AFL group chat. I've got my friend's group chat. I've got a friend of mine's group chat, which has like 40 people in it, which keeps going off. I have another group chat, which is just from some random people that I met once that we just stay in contact with because they stayed at our place for a week. And every once in a while, there's too much. My WhatsApp is too full. What are we doing here to sort of cull this? Can we leave a group chat? Because then it announces it. And then I feel guilty. Oh, so much pressure. I just need some good music to take my mind off it. And I'll do that in a second here on Smooth.
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0: I heard you singing along. You sounded really good. You nailed it. You've been practicing. And I appreciate it. It's David Campbell here. We're rolling through the Sunday Arvos on Smooth. If you are meal prepping in the kitchen, and let me be a sous chef, I think you're doing a great job. Let's get these things into the freezer out in the garage, and I'll be right back after this.
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18: 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In a new Porter breakdown, still closing a southbound lane of Barrenjoey Road at Coles Parade. DY has delays, a medical emergency on Pittwater Road in a northbound lane at Hawkesbury Avenue. Strathfield South, watch out for crews. Emergency roadworks underway, taking up a lane of Liverpool Road at Cosgrove Road. And Drummond still busy city-bound for Victoria Road traffic at Lyons Road. 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Mostly sunny to see out our afternoon. 26 the target in the city. 27 the high for the west. Right now 23 degrees. Now at Harvey Norman, take a further 10% off all Australian-made AH Beard mattresses. Hurry, ends Monday. Don't miss a further 10% off AH Beard mattresses at Harvey Norman now. That's traffic on Smooth 95.3.
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20: 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Plus, she's got a huge bag of prizes, including $200 free fuel from Shell Ready Express, and this is great, 2 seats at a shared table with renowned chef Yota Motolenghi. That is so good. But let's get cracking right now with this one.

0: That is so good. If you've been training, that is a good one for you. It's David Campbell here on Smooth because the Mother's Day Classic is only a week away and they're raising money for breast cancer and ovarian cancer research. 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It's a really great cause. And Smooth's going to be there at all your favourite locations across the country. So if you're going to be at the finish line, we want to be there for you. And I want to get you over the finish line with some great music coming up next on Smooth.
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0: First Sunday session's done and dusted for May. Have at it. It's David Campbell here on Smooth. Ty Frost is going to be in next. He's going to continue the feel-good feelings. And I just want to get in a little bit early for the nerds tomorrow morning. May the 4th be with you. I tried my best to Obi-Wan there. Anyway, I'll be back next Saturday and Sunday from 4 p.m. Until then, love you, nerds. Bye.
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18: 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Love ya. In Rouse Hill, a car breakdown on Windsor Road in the middle lane southbound, just past Schofields Road. Strathfield South has emergency roadwork still underway, taking up lane one of Liverpool Road at Cosgrove Road. Drummond remains busy citybound for traffic on Victoria Road, and Moore Park quite busy with the AFL about to get underway. That's seeing traffic delays on Moore Park Road, along with Cleveland Street and Anzac Parade. Now at Harvey Norman, take a further 10% off all Australian-made AH Beard mattresses. Hurry, ends Monday. Sunday. Don't miss a further 10% off AH Beard mattresses at Harvey Norman now. A little bit of sunshine to see out the afternoon, but a possible shower forecast tomorrow, up to 25 degrees in the city, 24 the high in the west. It's currently 22 degrees. 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That's traffic on Smooth 95.3.
4: Thank you for that, Handy, if you are out and about. Hello, it's Ty Frost. Big thanks to David Campbell for his Sunday session. That's always good. I'm very happy to be here playing you even more feel-good music.

0: 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Sydney Smooth, 95.3 with Kenny and Dolly. Islands in the Stream. Real nice to have you with me. I hope you did well if you took part in the Sydney Half Marathon today. And good on you if you got out there and supported a loved one doing it as well. Hope you got that PB. More feel good on the way for the weekend next at Smooth. Cyndi Lauper.
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0: 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Mother's Day next Sunday. 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Target has the gifts that mum will love this Mother's Day. 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
12: Sydney's traffic on Smooth 95.3.
13: Now at Harvey Norman, take a further 10% off all Australian-made AH Beard mattresses. Hurry, ends Monday. Don't miss a further 10% off AH Beard mattresses at Harvey Norman now. In Strathfield, a multi-car crash on Centenary Drive. That's slowing southbound traffic near the Hume Highway. Currajong Hills, a crash has taken down power lines on Bell's Line of Road near Springgrove Lane, slowing traffic both ways. West Pennant Hills, a breakdown for the M11 motorway, closing lane 1 northbound, and Wetherill Park, lights flashing on Canley Vale Road at the Horsley Drive. Join thousands of people across Australia this May taking on Starlight's Super Steps Challenge. 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A little bit of sunshine to see out the afternoon, a possible shower forecast tomorrow, a high of 25 for the city and 24 in our west. Right now it's 22 degrees. Now at Harvey Norman, take a further 10% off all Australian-made AH Beard mattresses. Hurry, ends Monday. Don't miss a further 10% off AH Beard mattresses at Harvey Norman now. That's traffic on Smooth 95.3.
0: I love getting these feel-good songs on for you during the weekend. This one, I reckon, will get you singing. It may actually inspire you to have a bit of a groove as well. Whitney Houston, I want to dance with somebody. This feels good.

0: 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And I loved playing Madonna, Like a Prayer. She's got a new album coming out in July and in fact released another song from the album just this Friday that's gone. And it's the one she's doing with Sabrina Carpenter. Sounds amazing. Bring Your Love. 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
8: There are major southbound access changes to Sydney Harbour Bridge from Warringah Freeway. Choose your lane at West Street for either the bridge or the tunnel. Plan ahead at Live Traffic. In Bass Hill, delays with a three-car crash on the Hume Highway at Hector Street. That's closed off a lane westbound. Currajong Hills with delays. The crash has taken down power lines on Bell's Line of Road near Springgrove Lane, slowing traffic both ways. Badgerys Creek, a crash on the M12 motorway on-ramp from Morami Drive. And Wetherill Park lights still flashing on Canley Vale Road at the Horsley Drive. 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Possible showers forecast into tomorrow, a high of 25 degrees for the city, 24 in our west. Right now it's 22 degrees. 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That's traffic on Smooth 95.3.
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0: 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That sounds great for the weekend. Bit of M People as well. Moving on up. Hello, it's Ty Frost. If you're in the kitchen at the moment, cooking up a storm, nice to be able to give you a soundtrack for doing that. Perfect onion chopping song next. 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
0: Thanks for tuning in on this Sunday night. 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It makes the time fly, doesn't it? As well as these feel-good songs. 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

0: 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I'm so glad they got together to do that song. It's excellent. Hello, it's Ty. I'm going to play you some Michael Jackson next. The highest grossing musical biopic opening of all time is Michael. It is taking so much at the box office, and they have confirmed they're working on a sequel because there's, you know, a bit more to the Michael story. 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
0: Spending Sunday night together on Smooth, I love it. Thank you for being here. Cam Daddo with you, and whether you've just discovered our evening blend or have been enjoying us for ages, we've got some treats on the way. Dream Lover from Mariah Carey in moments. And right now, here's DJ Sammy. Enjoy.

0: On your feel-good station, Smooth, with Alicia Keys, that's Fallen. 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Cam Daddo with UB40 and Chrissy Hynde on the way right after this on Smooth.
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0: You found the home of more music and less talk. Cameron Daddo with you as we wrap up the hour. 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
0: Cam Daddo here with you on Smooth. Love having your company on this Sunday night. And if you're helping lighten the load for someone else tonight, picking up an extra shift, maybe you're just finishing up for the day. That was a big one. Got the artists to keep you going. Let's kick off the hour with some songs to help with the feel good. Starting back with some love from Savage Garden. Enjoy.

0: More music, less talk with an Ed Sheeran favourite. It's the A-Team on Smooth. Wonderful to hear from you anytime, whether you've just discovered us, been enjoying the tunes for a while, and those listening overseas to reconnect with home, you can email me, cameron@smoothfm.com.au, or message on the Smooth socials to say hello. Let me know where you're listening from, please. Long-time listener Clarko is enjoying the tunes tonight. Thanks for the note, matey. And yes, how good is footy? If you're comfy with a cuppa and a biscuit, you're basking in the joy that your team won over the weekend. I have just a song to enjoy from KC and JoJo next. 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
0: 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Can't think of a better way than to kick off the hour. Here's Tina Turner.

0: More music, less talk on Smooth. Crazy for You, Madonna. Shout out to all the florists who are working hard in the lead up to Mother's Day. I'm sure the orders have started to roll in, and you can take this as a reminder to get your order in if you plan on organising flowers for your special mum. 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

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Would you tremble?

0: What a great way to end my shift. Cam Daddo sending lots of love. If you've got a big week ahead, remember these words. You is kind. You is smart. You is important. Indeed. I'll be back tomorrow night from 9. Let's hang out then. 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
15: On the M5 at Padstow, there's a truck and car crash eastbound past Henry Lawson Drive, closing lanes 2 and 3. In the Blue Mountains, the Bells line of road has reopened through Currajong Hills west of Richmond after a crash yesterday afternoon. In Bexley, there's reports of a breakdown eastbound on Stony Creek Road at Preddy's Road. On the M2 at Macquarie Park, there's some eastbound pressure from Lane Cove Road to Delhi Road approaching the Lane Cove Tunnel, and the M4 is steady citybound from Eastern Creek towards the Prospect Highway. Get that Queensland holiday feeling at Flight Centre. Escape to Port Douglas for 4 nights, 4-star with sunset sailing from $299 per person. 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
15: 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It's 5:30. Good morning. I'm Emma Duxbury. Obese parents could be offered modern weight loss drugs to improve not only their health, but also to test if it can help prevent childhood obesity. In a world first, researchers want to see if making the drugs more freely available can reshape a household's food habits and curb the growing children's weight crisis in Australia. Scientists believe that by helping obese parents to reduce their weight and reshape the family food environment, it may also help shift the trend for their kids. A man will face court today on 3 counts of murder and 1 of attempted murder after allegedly attacking his family in Sydney's southwest. Police were called to a Rosemeadow home early yesterday morning where they found the bodies of a 65-year-old woman and a 25-year-old man. 2 other men aged 64 and 30 were found injured nearby, the older man later passing away in hospital. A 32-year-old was arrested at the scene. The first public hearings for the Royal Commission into the Bondi terror attack are due to start in Sydney today. The inquiry will hear from members of the Jewish community who will detail their experiences of anti-Semitism. The government has accepted 14 recommendations handed down in an interim report from the commissioner last week. There's a push for Australia to ask to lease submarines from Japan in case the AUKUS arrangement falls through. The Japanese PM is visiting the country this week for talks with Anthony Albanese. It's understood the two leaders will work on bolstering economic security by shoring up energy and gas supplies and partnering on critical minerals. A former senior defence official also wants our PM to discuss a backup plan for subs in case the AUKUS agreement falls over. And a World War II veteran who was born on Anzac Day and who flew almost 700 hours in combat has died. Ron Leckie was the father of late media titan David Leckie. He passed away in a Neutral Bay nursing home last week at the age of 104.
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15: Updating sport, the Panthers have scored an 18-16 point win over Manly to close out round 9 of the NRL. Earlier, the Sharks pummeled West Tigers 52-10 and the Knights down the Bunnies 42-38. In the AFL, the Swans beat Melbourne 131-114, but the Giants went down to the Suns 83-63. And Oscar Piastri has finished third at the Miami Grand Prix this morning. Kimi Antonelli taking the checkered flag ahead of Lando Norris.
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15: Showers today with the chance of a storm later, heading for tops of 24 degrees in the city, 23 at Penrith. Sunny tomorrow with highs of 25. Blue skies Wednesday, partly cloudy Thursday. Right now it's 18 degrees in the city, 14 in our west on Smooth 95.3.
21: We are back. How was your weekend, Emma?
15: It was so good, full of socialising and kids things.
21: Sounds lovely. I went to visit some friends at Erina and actually someone put bubble bath in the fountain. Fountain Plaza, so there was just a mountain of foam, so someone was having fun. 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Of course, we'll have our free fuel giveaway. It's 27 to 6. Good morning.

0: 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I gotta have faith.
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Elton John, Dua Lipa. That'll ease you out of weekend mode and into a brand new Monday. Sydney waking up to 18 degrees, chance of showers today. It's 5 to 6, Bogart with you. Good morning if you're back on the commute or maybe in the home office. We'll kick off our free fuel giveaway, but traffic and news with Emma Duxbury next.

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11: At Cecil Park, there's a two-car crash westbound on Elizabeth Drive at Mamre Road. All lanes have reopened on the M5 at Padstow after a truck and car crash eastbound past Henry Lawson Drive. In the Blue Mountains, the Bells line of road has reopened through Carajong Hills west of Richmond after a crash yesterday. At Bexley, there's reports of a breakdown eastbound on Stony Creek Road at Preddy's Road, and on the M2 at Macquarie Park, there's some light congestion eastbound from the Lane Cove Road to Delhi Road, approaching the Lane Cove Tunnel. 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
11: It's 6:02. Good morning, I'm Emma Duxbury. The head of the Executive Council of Australian Jewellery says he hopes the Royal Commission into the Bondi terror attack will help deliver justice for victims. The first public hearings will get underway today, focusing on lived experiences of anti-Semitism. Alex Rivchin says the proceedings are an important step towards eliminating hatred.
12: We have to end the madness in this country, which has allowed extremism and support for terrorism to thrive in plain sight. We have to stop the radicalisation and incitement, and this should hopefully be the start of that process.
11: Court today for a man accused of killing three members of his family in Sydney's southwest. The 32-year-old allegedly attacked a 65-year-old woman, a 64-year-old man and two younger men with several weapons at a home in Rosemeadow early yesterday morning. He's been charged with three counts of domestic violence murder and one count of attempted murder. New polling has revealed most Australians blame Donald Trump for the current fuel crisis. 61% say the US president is responsible for the surge in prices, while only 14% say the Australian government is to blame. The poll also shows Labor's primary vote is holding steady at 32%, while the coalition has dropped another 2 points to 17%. One Nation's vote is up to 29%. Officials in Iran are reviewing a response from the US to its latest proposal to end the conflict in the Middle East. Talks appear to have intensified after a relative stalemate, with US Special Envoy Steve Witkoff saying they are still in conversation with Tehran. And the 2026 Met Gala is on today, with the world's rich and famous dressing to the theme Fashion is Art. Anna Wintour, Nicole Kidman, Venus Williams and Beyoncé will co-chair the event.
13: 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Don't miss a thing.
11: Updating sport, the Panthers have ended Kieran Foran's winning streak, beating Manly 18-16 in the final game of round 9. Earlier, the Sharks thrashed the West Tigers 52-10, while the Knights secured a 42-38 win over South Sydney. The Giants have gone down to the Suns 83-63 in slippery conditions to wrap up the weekend's AFL action. It's the first time Gold Coast has beaten GWS since 2021, while the Swans held off a fast-finishing Demons side to win by 17. And Kimi Antonelli has won the Miami Grand Prix ahead of Lando Norris and Oscar Piastri.
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11: Showers today with the chance of a storm later, heading for tops of 24 degrees in the city, 23 at Penrith. Sunny tomorrow with highs of 25. Blue skies Wednesday and partly cloudy Thursday. Right now it's 18 degrees in the city, 15 in our west on Smooth 95.3.
14: Thanks so much, Emma. 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

0: Great songs like that to make your Monday that little bit easier. Fleetwood Mac, we played Ronan Keating, Eurythmics. Hope you're doing well. 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
1: Hi, Bogart. Happy Monday.
0: Happy Monday to you. Where are you calling from this morning?
1: Stanwell Park.
0: Oh, beautiful Stanwell Park. How was the weekend?
1: It was lovely. Gosh, we've had some good weather.
0: Oh, we love autumn. And what about you? How are you starting your Monday?
1: The kids aren't quite up yet, so I'm about to make myself a coffee, and then I'm sure they'll be up and running around soon.
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0: 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All the best.
1: Oh, thank you, Bogart. 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
2: Sydney's traffic on Smooth 95.3. 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
0: Yes, so how's the commute this morning, Emma?
3: Well, we'll start at Cecil Park. Watch out for a two-car crash westbound on Elizabeth Drive at Mamre Road. It has been moved to the breakdown lane now. The M7 is building eastbound from Richmond Road to the M2 merge at Windsor Road. The M4 is steady citybound from Eastern Creek towards the Prospect Highway. The M5 is moving well from Preston's to the main tunnel. And the light rail is not running between Central and Moore Park due to an incident requiring emergency services at Surrey Hills. Passengers will need to find an alternative. Public transport is ready when you are. 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

105.3 looks like partly clear skies arriving for a brand new Monday. And Phil Collins, just the boost you need if you're after a bit of a slow start. Maybe you're one of 30,000 who took part in yesterday's half marathon through Sydney. I believe it was the largest field in like the 33-year history. 6:24, we're going to check in with Emma Duxbury, traffic and news, and of course more music to make your Monday that little bit easier for you.

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15: At Cecil Park, there's a sideline two-car crash westbound on Elizabeth Drive at Mamre Road. The Hume Motorway is building now northbound from Brooks Road onto the M5, and it's slowing citybound past Moorbank Avenue and Fairford Road. The M7 is building eastbound from Richmond Road to the M2 merge at Windsor Road. The M4 is steady citybound from Eastern Creek towards the Prospect Highway, and the light rail is not running between Central and Moore Park due to an incident requiring emergency services at Surrey Hills. 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
15: It's coming up to 6:30. Good morning, I'm Emma Duxbury. A 32-year-old man will face court today on three charges of domestic violence murder and one of attempted murder after allegedly killing several members of his family. Police were called to a home at Rosemeadow early yesterday morning to find the bodies of a 65-year-old woman and a 25-year-old man. A 64-year-old man was rushed to hospital but later died, while a 30-year-old survived the attack. The Royal Commission into Anti-Semitism will begin hearing evidence from members of the Jewish community when the first public hearings get underway in Sydney today. The high-level probe was set up in the wake of the Bondi terror attack. An interim report released last week made 14 recommendations to improve national security and Australia's counter-terrorism response. The PM will meet with his Japanese counterpart this week in Canberra, with economic and fuel security tipped to be at the top of the agenda. It comes as a former defence official suggests Australia should consider asking to lease submarines from Japan in case the AUKUS deal falls through. New figures suggest one in four Australian workers were underpaid their superannuation between 2018 and 2023, totaling more than $24 billion. Super Members Council Chief Executive Misha Schubert says women, young people and low-income earners are often the hardest hit.
16: This is money Australians have earned but never been paid, and it's leaving millions of Australian workers significantly poorer at retirement.
15: In a world first, obese parents could be offered modern weight loss drugs to see if it can help prevent childhood obesity. Researchers want to see if helping parents reshape a household's food habits will in turn curb the growing children's weight crisis in Australia. And Spice Girls fans in the UK were treated to a surprise visit by Mel B at Mel C's show over the weekend. Sporty Spice was celebrating the release of her new album and brought Scary Spice on stage for a duet of Spice Up Your Live.
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15: Updating sport, West Tigers coach Benji Marshall says yesterday's disappointing loss to the Sharks was not a result of all the off-field news surrounding Jerome Luai through the week. The Tigers were thrashed 52-10. Manly's unbeaten run has come to an end after they went down 18-16 to the Panthers, while the Knights beat the Bunnies 42-38. In the AFL, the Gold Coast Suns have beaten GWS by 20 points, while the Swans held off a defiant Demons side to win their match 131-114. And Aussie Oscar Piastri has finished third at the Miami Grand Prix, which has been won by Kimi Antonelli.
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15: Showers today with the chance of a storm later, heading for tops of 24 degrees in the city, 23 at Penrith. Sunny tomorrow with highs of 25. Blue skies Wednesday and partly cloudy Thursday. Right now it's 18 degrees in the city, 15 in our west on Smooth 95.3.
17: Sydney waking up to another breathtaking sunrise, 27 to 7. Good morning.

Music to start your day off right. Thanks so much for joining us. We do have a mix of grey and golden clouds, depending on where you are. The More Music Breakfast Show, 19 to 7. This is Smooth.

0: Such a great melody, the great voice of John Farnham. That's Freedom, the More Music Breakfast Show, Bogart with you with Emma. Thanks so much for joining us for this Monday. You had a look at the date? 4th of May.
1: Yeah.
0: Or should I say May the 4th, because it's Star Wars Day today.
1: Of course it is.
0: It's such a packed calendar day, actually. Did you see that apparently the Big Mac was created on this day by a guy called Jim.
2: Well, what about the guy in the US who's in the Guinness World Records for eating the most Big Macs in a lifetime? Now, up until last year, he was on 35,000.
0: That's incredible. And apparently his name's Donald, not Mick, but Donald. You did mention that the Met Gala's on today. A big shout out too, Em, to all our fireys, because it is International Firefighters Day. And locally tonight, we've got Jeff Goldblum and the Jazz Orchestra performing at the Opera House. So a busy start to the week. 6:45.
3: Sydney's traffic on Smooth 95.3. 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
0: Yeah, how are the roads this morning, Em?
2: There's quite a bit happening now at Minchinbury. We've got a multi-car crash on the Great Western Highway eastbound at Rupert's Wood Road. On the Hume Motorway at Bardia, watch out for a sidelined crash northbound approaching Camden Valley Way. At Castle Hill, there's an accident on Old Northern Road at Hastings Street. In Casula, it's slow northbound on the Hume Highway from Currajong Road approaching the M5. The M7 is building eastbound from Richmond Road to the M2 merge at Windsor Road. And light rail services are running again between Central and Moore Park after an incident at Surrey Hills. Public transport is ready when you are. Tap on, tap off and travel with a weekly $50 cap. 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
0: The More Music Breakfast Show forecast is for showers, but so far looking pretty good as we welcome you to a brand new Monday. 6:50, this is Smooth.

Sydney waking up to blue grey skies. Sun is up. We've even got rainbows looking beautiful this morning. And there she is, Shakira, who performed a free concert in Brazil over the weekend in front of a record-breaking crowd, an estimated crowd of 2 million people. While in Miami, the Formula One wrapped up earlier this morning at 6 to 7. We'll check in with Emma. Traffic and news and free fuel to give away.

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9: At Minchinbury, we've got a multi-car crash on the Great Western Highway eastbound at Rupertswood Road. On the Hume Motorway at Bardia, watch out for a sidelined crash northbound approaching Camden Valley Way. In Castle Hill, there's a crash Old Northern Road at Hastings Street. In Casula, it's slow northbound on the Hume Highway from Currajong Road approaching the M5. The M5 itself is busy citybound from the Hume Motorway to the main tunnel, and the M7 is building eastbound from Richmond Road to the M2 merge at Windsor Road. Public transport is ready when you are. 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
9: It's 7 o'clock. Good morning, I'm Emma Duxbury. Jewish community leaders hope the Royal Commission into the Bondi terror attack will help deliver justice for victims. The first public hearings will get underway today in Sydney, focusing on lived experiences of anti-Semitism. It comes after the government accepted 14 recommendations handed down in an interim report last week. Police believe drugs may have played a part in a triple murder in Sydney's southwest. A 32-year-old man is accused of killing three members of his family and attempting to kill a fourth at a home in Rosemeadow early yesterday morning. He's been charged with domestic violence homicide and will face court today. A new poll shows support for the PM has stabilised, with most Aussies happy with the way he's handling the fuel crisis. The Redbridge survey shows support for Labor is holding steady at 32%, while the Coalition has dropped another 2 points to 17%, and One Nation's vote is up to 29%. The poll also shows the majority of voters blame Donald Trump for the current fuel crisis and not the Australian government. Anthony Albanese is preparing for formal talks with Japan's Prime Minister in Canberra today. The global fuel crisis and economic security are expected to dominate the discussions. It comes as a former senior defence official suggests Australia should ask Japan to borrow submarines as a backup plan in case the AUKUS deal falls over. Iranian state media is reporting officials in Tehran have received a response from the US to its latest peace proposal. American officials have not yet confirmed if it has issued a formal reply, but Donald Trump indicated over the weekend Iran's proposal was unacceptable to him. And The Devil Wears Prada 2 has raked in $233 million at the global box office, the sales soaring above the original, which launched to $27.5 million in the US in 2006.
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9: Updating Sport, Manly's Kieran Foran says he can't fault his side's effort, even though they went down to the Panthers 18-16, the result ending his winning streak as interim coach. While the Tigers are refusing to blame the contract talk around Jerome Luai for their 52-10 point thrashing by Cronulla, the Knights edged out South Sydney 42-38 in the earlier game. In the AFL, the Gold Coast Suns have beaten GWS for the first time since 2021, 83-63, and the Swans down the Demons 131-114. And Sam Kerr has become Chelsea's all-time leading scorer in the Women's Super League, helping her side to a 3-1 win over Leicester.
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9: Showers today with the chance of a storm later, heading for tops of 24 degrees in the city, 23 at Penrith. Sunny tomorrow with highs of 25. Blue skies Wednesday and partly cloudy Thursday. Right now it's 18 degrees in the city, 15 in our west on Smooth 95.3.
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0: There you go. One for all the ABBA fans who flocked to the New South Wales town of Trundle for the ABBA Festival, which made a successful return. The winner takes it all, and we played MJ's Bad. The More Music Breakfast Show, Bogart with you, fueling up your week with a $200 Shell Ready Express gift card to go at 7:13 at Guymia Bay this morning. Alison, hello.
1: Hello, Bogart. How are you?
0: I'm feeling pretty good for a Monday. What's it like where you are this morning?
1: Well, it's actually just started to rain. So, a bit cloudy today, but not too bad. Pretty quiet on the road.
0: We've had everything this morning. The cloud, a bit of sun, some rainbows. Did you have a good weekend, though?
1: I did, yeah. Just a lot of kids' sport. So, quite a big drive out to Hornsby yesterday for some basketball.
0: My way.
1: Back to work.
0: Good on you. 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
1: Oh, Bogart, that would be absolutely amazing. We would appreciate that so much. Thank you.
0: Oh, you are more than welcome, and have a wonderful week. All the best, Alison.
1: Thanks, Bogart. You too.
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0: Yeah, delays this morning, Emma.
3: Yes, we'll start at Minchinbury. There's a multi-car crash on the Great Western Highway eastbound at Rupertswood Road. In Castle Hill, we've got an accident on Old Northern Road at Hastings Street. On the Hume Motorway at Bardia, it's slow northbound towards Camden Valley Way after an earlier crash. In Strathfield, it's slowing northbound on Centenary Drive to Arthur Street. The M7 is building eastbound from Richmond Road to the M2 merge at Windsor Road. The M4 is busy citybound from Eastern Creek to the Prospect Highway and again from Woodville Road to Silverwater Road, and the M5 is under speed citybound from the Hume Motorway to the main tunnel. 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

Smooth 95.3. Really hope you had a wonderful weekend as we welcome you to the start of a brand new week. And there she is, Madonna, who is back with new music, back to more successes. Bogart with you this morning. And coming back too, we hear that Beetlejuice, the musical, set to return to the Capitol Theatre in November. And those tickets will go on sale Thursday. 7.23, we'll check in with Emma Duxbury and we'll have a luxury dining experience for Vivid to go after the news.

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6: At Strathfield, it's slow northbound on Centenary Drive to Arthur Street. The M7 is very busy eastbound from Richmond Road to the M2 merge at Windsor Road. The M4 is under speed citybound from Eastern Creek to the Prospect Highway and again from Woodfield Road to Silverwater Road. The M5 is busy citybound from the Hume Motorway to the main tunnel and travel time from Preston's to Kingsgrove is about 29 minutes. The Rozelle Interchange is getting busy heading onto the Anzac Bridge and the Harbour Crossings are moving well both ways at this stage. 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
6: It's coming up to 7:30. Good morning, I'm Emma Duxbury. A man will face court today on three counts of murder and one of attempted murder after allegedly attacking his family in Sydney's southwest. Police were called to a Rosemeadow home early yesterday morning where they found the bodies of a 65-year-old woman and a 25-year-old man. Two other men aged 64 and 30 were found injured nearby, the older man later passing away in hospital. A 32-year-old was arrested at the scene. The first public hearings for the Royal Commission into the Bondi terror attack are due to start in Sydney today. The inquiry will hear from members of the Jewish community who will detail their experiences of anti-Semitism. The government has accepted 14 recommendations handed down in an interim report from the commissioner last week. There's a push for Australia to ask to lease submarines from Japan in case the AUKUS arrangement falls through. The Japanese PM is visiting the country this week for talks with Anthony Albanese on economic security and energy and gas supplies. A former senior defence official also wants our PM to discuss a backup plan for subs in case the AUKUS agreement falls over. Obese parents could be offered modern weight loss drugs to improve not only their health but also to test if it can help prevent childhood obesity. In a world first, researchers want to see if making the drugs more freely available can reshape a household's food habits and in turn curb the growing children's weight crisis in Australia. After being axed 5 years ago, a bus route connecting residents in Parramatta and Ryde to the city is returning. The M52 will have limited stops and will operate 24 hours a day. And a World War II veteran who was born on Anzac Day and who flew almost 700 hours in combat has died. Ron Leckie was the father of late media titan David Leckie. He passed away in a Neutral Bay nursing home last week at the age of 104.
0: This Saturday, it's a Super Saturday. 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
6: Updating sport, the Panthers have scored an 18-16 point win over Manly to close out round 9 of the NRL. Earlier, the Sharks pummeled West Tigers 52-10 and the Knights down the Bunnies 42-38. In the AFL, the Swans beat Melbourne 131-114, but the Giants went down to the Suns 83-63. Oscar Piastri finished third at the Miami Grand Prix. Kimi Antonelli taking the checkered flag. And Jannik Sinner has thrashed Alexander Zverev in straight sets to become the first player to win 5 straight Masters 1000 events.
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6: Showers today with the chance of a storm later, heading for tops of 24 degrees in the city, 23 at Penrith. Sunny tomorrow with highs of 25, blue skies Wednesday and partly cloudy Thursday. Right now it's 19 degrees in the city, 15 in our west on Smooth 95.3.
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0: Backstreet Boys to get you up and into the start of a brand new week. We played INXS, Whitney Houston in there. It's the More Music Breakfast Show. Certainly hope you're doing well after another weekend. We're getting straight back into it at 18 to 8, 93 weeks until Vivid, a very special luxury dining experience to go every day this week. At Campsie this morning, Jenny, hello.
1: Hi, good morning, Bogart. How are you?
0: I'm well. How's your weekend?
1: Oh, really good, thank you. We went to see Michael, the movie, which we absolutely love. Took the whole family.
0: So recommended by you?
1: Oh, absolutely. Absolutely. If you're a fan or not a fan, go and see it.
0: Oh, well, I'm glad you enjoyed it, Jenny. And, of course, look, we've got Vivid coming up in 3 weeks' time. We have a very special treat here. You have just picked up two seats at a shared table with Yotam Ottolenghi, the renowned chef and author. So you're going to love this.
1: Thank you so much. Wow, that's amazing.
0: Okay. All the best and enjoy the rest of your week as well.
1: We appreciate that. Thank you so much. Have a great day.
0: Discover Yotam Ottolenghi's curated menu celebrating New South Wales local produce right in the heart of the CBD. We'll have another dining experience to go tomorrow on Smooth.
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0: Yeah, how are the roads this morning, Emma?
4: Well, we'll start at Auburn, where we've got a breakdown. Silverwater Road, southbound approaching Parramatta Road. At Kensington, there's a truck breakdown on Anzac Parade. Rozelle, a breakdown outbound on Victoria Road over the Iron Cove Bridge. Also in Rozelle, there's heavy congestion citybound in the M4 tunnel approaching the Anzac Bridge. The Warringah Freeway is busy southbound from Willoughby Road to Falcon Street. In Prospect, reports of a crash on the M4 westbound off-ramp to the Prospect Highway, and in Baulkham Hills, reports of another accident on Cropley Drive near Turner Avenue. Get that Queensland holiday feeling at Flight Centre. Escape to Port Douglas for four nights, four-star with sunset sailing from $299 per person. Book now with Flight Centre.
0: 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Some more Music Breakfast Show coming up to 7:45. Good morning, this is Smooth.

Wouldn't It Be Good? Nick Kershaw. We played Bruno Mars, Olivia Newton-John. The More Music Breakfast Show. Thanks so much for joining us. A brand new Monday. If you're just arriving at work, starting your commute, whether you're at the end or the beginning of a shift, a big shout out to all our fireys. Today being International Firefighters Day, many stations set to host the annual open day this Saturday. It's coming up to 5 to 8 more free fuel and more music to go after the update with Emma Duxbury.

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10: At Baulkham Hills, there's a crash on Cropley Drive near Turner Avenue. In Liverpool, we've got a breakdown. Elizabeth Drive eastbound at Flowerdale Road. Auburn, there's a breakdown. Silverwater Road southbound approaching Parramatta Road. In Kensington, there's a truck breakdown. Allison Road southbound at Anzac Parade. In Rozelle, there's heavy congestion citybound in the M4 tunnel approaching the Anzac Bridge. At Ingleside, we've got delays westbound on Monavale Road at Powderworks Road after a breakdown. And in Ryde, it's slowing both ways over the Ryde Bridge and it's busy northbound along Homebush Bay Drive and back until the M4. 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
10: 95.3. It's a minute past eight. Good morning, I'm Emma Duxbury. Donald Trump is about to launch Project Freedom to free up ships stuck in the Strait of Hormuz. The US president has suggested his administration will break the Iranian blockade on the strategic waterway, saying it would be a humanitarian gesture. It's unclear how he plans to do this. Meantime, Foreign Minister Penny Wong says Australia continues to engage with key allies to get the key waterway open.
11: What we do want, however, is Iran to cut a deal, make sure they get a negotiated outcome that opens the strait and is to the satisfaction of the United States and the rest of the world.
10: The head of the Executive Council of Australian Jewry says he hopes the Royal Commission into the Bondi terror attack will help deliver justice for victims. The first public hearings will get underway today, focusing on lived experiences of anti-Semitism. Alex Rivchin says the proceedings are an important step towards eliminating hatred.
12: We have to end the madness in this country, which has allowed extremism and support for terrorism to thrive in plain sight. We have to stop the radicalisation and incitement. And this should hopefully be the start of that process.
10: court today for a man accused of killing three members of his family in Sydney's southwest. The 32-year-old allegedly attacked a 65-year-old woman, a 64-year-old man and two younger men with several weapons at a home in Rosemeadow early yesterday morning. He's been charged with three counts of domestic violence murder and one count of attempted murder. New polling has revealed most Australians blame Donald Trump for the current fuel crisis. 61% say the US president is responsible for the surge in prices, while only 14% say the Australian government is to blame. And The Devil Wears Prada 2 has smashed the global box office takings over the weekend, raking in $233 million.
2: 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Don't miss a thing.
10: Updating sport, the Panthers have ended Kieran Foran's winning streak, beating Manly 18-16 in the final game of round 9. Earlier, the Sharks thrashed the West Tigers 52-10, while the Knights secured a 42-38 point win over South Sydney. The Giants have gone down to the Suns 83-63 in slippery conditions to wrap up the weekend's AFL action. It's the first time Gold Coast has beaten GWS since 2021, while the Swans held off a fast-finishing Demons side to win by 17. And Kimi Antonelli has won the Miami Grand Prix ahead of Lando Norris and Oscar Piastri.
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10: Showers today with the chance of a storm later, heading for tops of 24 degrees in the city, 23 at Penrith. Sunny tomorrow with highs of 25. Blue skies Wednesday and partly cloudy Thursday. Right now it's 20 degrees in the city, 15 in our west on Smooth 95.3.
13: Thanks so much, Emma. 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

Uh-huh. And have we got news?

0: The Weather Girls. We play Top Loader in their Hall & Oates as we help fuel up your week. Welcome to Monday. Bogart with you at 8:16 at Bonnells Bay this morning. Susie, hello.
1: Good morning, Bogart. How are you?
0: Very well for a Monday. Did you have a good weekend?
1: I did, thank you. And the weather was so spectacular. It was beautiful.
0: Beautiful.
1: Weekend.
0: Did you get out and about?
1: We actually went to the movies yesterday and saw Sheep Detective.
0: Oh, with Hugh Jackman. How was it?
1: It was a nice, fun story, a very family-friendly movie.
0: Good to hear.
1: It was lovely.
0: There you go.
1: Yes.
0: We had another winner earlier this morning, went to see Michael, and she recommended that as well.
1: Yeah.
0: But look, a good start for you, Susie, because I have a $200 Shell Ready Express gift card to fuel up your week.
1: Oh, that's fabulous. Thank you so much.
0: You are welcome. Enjoy the week. All the best.
1: Thank you, Bogart.
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0: Yes, how are the roads this morning, Emma?
3: Well, on the M4 at Clyde, there's a car breakdown approaching James Roos Drive westbound. At Ryde, we've got a breakdown Lane Cove Road northbound at Goulding Road. In Baulkham Hills, there's a crash on Cropley Drive near Turner Avenue. Liverpool, there's a breakdown Elizabeth Drive eastbound at Flowerdale Road. Rosedale, we've got heavy congestion citybound in the M4 tunnel approaching the Anzac Bridge. The Warringah Freeway is busy southbound from Willoughby Road to Falcon Street, and at Strathfield, it's stacked up both directions, Centenary Drive at Arthur Street. 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

Oh, good morning, Sydney. We are getting you through the rush hour with the layback feel of the Beach Boys to help ease you out of the first weekend of May, the first weekend which saw close to 30,000 take part in yesterday's half marathon. And the next running event is this Sunday, the Mother's Day Classic. Coming up to 8:24, Bogart with you. Shortly we'll have a city stay and tickets to Anastasia the Musical right after the update.

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21: On the M4 at Clyde, we've got delays after an earlier car breakdown westbound approaching James Roos Drive. In Ryde, there's a breakdown Lane Cove Road northbound at Goulding Road. Baulkham Hills, there's a crash on Cropley Drive near Turner Avenue. In Liverpool, we've got a breakdown Elizabeth Drive eastbound at Flowerdale Road. The M7 is busy eastbound from Richmond Road to the M2 merge at Windsor Road. In Rozelle, there's heavy congestion citybound in the M4 tunnel approaching the Anzac Bridge, and the Warringah Freeway is busy southbound from Willoughby Road to Falcon Street. 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
21: 95.3. 28 to 9. Good morning, I'm Emma Duxbury. A 32-year-old man will face court today on three charges of domestic violence murder and one of attempted murder after allegedly killing several members of his family. Police were called to a home at Rose Meadow early yesterday morning to find the bodies of a 65-year-old woman and a 25-year-old man. A 64-year-old man was rushed to hospital but later died, while a 30-year-old man survived the attack. The Royal Commission into Anti-Semitism will begin hearing evidence from members of the Jewish community when the first public hearings get underway in Sydney today. The high-level probe was set up in the wake of the Bondi terror attack. An interim report released last week made 14 recommendations to improve national security and Australia's counter-terrorism response. The PM will meet with his Japanese counterpart this week in Canberra, with economic and fuel security tipped to be at the top of the agenda. It comes as a former defence official suggests Australia should consider asking to lease submarines from Japan in case the AUKUS deal falls through. New figures suggest one in four Australian workers were underpaid their superannuation between 2018 and 2023, totalling more than $24 billion. Super Members Council Chief Executive Misha Schubert says women, young people and low-income earners are often the hardest hit.
23: This is money Australians have earned but never been paid, and it's leaving millions of Australian workers significantly poorer at retirement.
21: In a world first, obese parents could be offered modern weight loss drugs to see if it can help prevent childhood obesity. Researchers want to see if helping parents to reshape a household's food habits will in turn curb the growing children's weight crisis in Australia. And Spice Girls fans in the UK were treated to a surprise visit by Mel B at Mel C's show over the weekend. Sporty Spice was celebrating the release of her new album and brought Scary Spice on stage for a duet of Spice Up Your Life.
24: 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See every NRL and AFL game live on KO Sports. Don't miss a thing.
21: Updating sport, West Tigers coach Benji Marshall says yesterday's disappointing loss to the Sharks was not a result of all the off-field news surrounding Jerome Luai through the week. The Tigers were thrashed 52-10. Manly's unbeaten run has come to an end after they went down 18-16 to the Panthers, while the Knights beat the Bunnies 42-38. In the AFL, the Gold Coast Suns have beaten GWS by 20 points, while the Swans held off a defiant Demons side to win their match 131-114. And Aussie Oscar Piastri has finished third at the Miami Grand Prix behind Kimi Antonelli, who took the checkered flag.
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21: Showers today with the chance of a storm later, heading for tops of 24 degrees in the city, 23 at Penrith. Sunny tomorrow with highs of 25. Blue skies Wednesday and partly cloudy Thursday. Right now it's 20 degrees in the city, 16 in our west on Smooth 95.3.
1: Thanks, Emma. What a great way to kick start a brand new week. Of course, we're on the countdown to Mother's Day. We have a Sofitel City Stay and tickets to Anastasia, the musical at the Sydney Lyric. 13 59 50 is the number to call. The More Music Breakfast Show, 26 to 9.

0: Oh, good morning. If you have just joined us, the More Music Breakfast Show. We played Billy Joel just then, Tina Turner, George Michael. It's coming up to 8:45, getting ready to start your work day or on the drop-off. Of course, we're on the countdown to Mother's Day. We have a very special treat with a city stay and tickets to Anastasia the Musical to go as well. Debbie, how's Currens Hill this morning?
1: Oh, it's wet, I think. I'm just about to walk out the door to go to work for 2 hours.
0: That's a nice quick shift.
1: Yeah, I work with a lovely man on a Monday, so he wants to go out to a shopping for a little while and then, then go out off shopping with my daughter as it's my birthday.
0: Oh, how lovely. Is it today?
1: Yeah, it is. May the fourth be with me.
0: Oh, well, Debbie, what a lucky day it is because you have just picked up a city stay at the Sofitel Darling Harbour. And tickets to see Anastasia the Musical at the Sydney Lyric, which is absolutely wonderful. So well done.
1: Oh, thank you so much. Happy birthday to me.
0: Happy birthday and happy Mother's Day for Sunday.
1: Wonderful. Thank you.
0: Celebrate home, love and family this Mother's Day with tickets to Anastasia the Musical at the Sydney Lyric. Book at anastasiathemusical.com.au. We'll have another smooth night out to go tomorrow.
2: Sydney's traffic on Smooth 95.3. 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
0: Yeah, how are the roads this morning, Em?
3: There's a bit happening at Eastlake. Southern Cross Drive is slowing northbound from Wentworth Avenue into the Eastern Distributor to Surrey Hills. On the M4 at Clyde, we've got delays after an earlier car breakdown westbound approaching James Roos Drive. The M4 is stacked up citybound from Eastern Creek past the Prospect Highway. In Ryde, there's a car breakdown on Lancove Road northbound at Goulding Road. The M5 is busy citybound from the Hume Motorway to the main tunnel, and the Rozelle Interchange is busy on all approaches to the Anzac Bridge. 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
0: Thanks so much, Emma. It looks like those showers moving in from the south-southwest this morning. It's the More Music Breakfast Show, 13 to 9. 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

the Sydney Smooth 95.3 with Billy Ocean to get you through the commute this morning. Or maybe you're just arriving at work, easing into your work week, catching up with colleagues, or getting ready for a day of Monday meetings. Thanks so much for joining us. More great songs on the way with Ty Frost to help get you through. It's coming up to 6 to 9. Traffic and news with Emma Duxbury next.

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2: In Ryde, we've got a breakdown Lane Cove Road northbound at Goulding Road. At Eastlake, Southern Cross Drive is slowing northbound from Gardiners Road into the Eastern Distributor to Surrey Hills. In Artarmon, the Gore Hill and Warringah freeways are crawling southbound towards the Harbour Crossings. The Harbour Crossings are still looking okay both directions. The M5 is busy, citybound from the Hume Motorway to the main tunnel. The M4 is under speed but moving past the Prospect Highway, and the Rozelle Interchange is busy on all approaches to the Anzac Bridge. 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
2: It's 9 o'clock. Good morning. I'm Emma Duxbury. Jewish community leaders hope the Royal Commission into the Bondi terror attack will help deliver justice for the victims. The first public hearings will get underway in Sydney this morning, focusing on lived experiences of anti-Semitism. It comes after the government accepted 14 recommendations handed down in an interim report last week. Police believe drugs may have played a part in a triple murder in Sydney's southwest. A 32-year-old man's accused of killing three members of his family and attempting to kill a fourth at a home in Rosemeadow early yesterday morning. He's been charged with domestic violence homicide and will face court today. The Treasurer has just delivered a budget preview suggesting next Tuesday's announcement will show savings are being made. Jim Chalmers indicating the financial blueprint will show the government is saving more than it spends and highlighting it will reach all Australians.
5: So this will be an ambitious budget. It will take into consideration the real pressures and concerns that are broadly shared around the Australian community, and recognising that the first year was a year of delivery and the budget will begin a year of more ambitious reform.
2: Anthony Albanese is preparing for formal talks with Japan's Prime Minister in Canberra today. The global fuel crisis and economic security are expected to dominate the discussions. It comes as a former senior defence official suggests Australia should ask Japan to borrow submarines as a backup plan in case the AUKUS deal falls over. After being axed 5 years ago, a bus route connecting residents in Parramatta and Ryde to the city is returning. The M52 will have limited stops and will operate 24 hours a day. And The Devil Wears Prada 2 has raked in $233 million at the global box office, the sales soaring above the original, which launched to do $27.5 million in the US in 2006.
6: This Saturday, it's a Super Saturday. See every NRL and AFL game live on KO Sports. Don't miss a thing.
2: Updating sport, Manly's Kieran Foran says he can't fault his side's effort, even though they went down to the Panthers 18-16, the result ending his winning streak as interim coach. While the Tigers are refusing to blame the contract talk around Jerome Luai for their 52-10 point thrashing by Cronulla, and the Knights edged out South Sydney 42-38 in the earlier game. In the AFL, the Gold Coast Suns have beaten GWS for the first time since 2021, 83-63, while the Swans down the Demons 131-114. And Sam Kerr has become Chelsea's all-time leading scorer in the Women's Super League, helping her side to a 3-1 win over Leicester.
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2: Showers today with the chance of a storm later, heading for tops of 24 degrees in the city, 23 at Penrith. Sunny tomorrow with highs of 25. Blue skies Wednesday and partly cloudy Thursday. Right now it's 20 degrees in the city, 16 in our west on smooth 95.3.
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8: 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Are we ready to get into this working week? I think we just ease into it. Hello, it's Ty Frost. Thank you for tuning in. I got feel-good music for you. Here's Culture Club.

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1: Smooth FM, that's a good vibe for a Monday morning from Ice House. Hey, little girl. Hello, it's Ty Frost. It's always good this first day of the working week when you get into work. Just talk to your colleagues about what you did on the weekend. That tends to be most of the conversation for the first bit. Eventually, we'll get into the swing of work mode. Eventually. More feel-good lined up for you next. Stay with me. This is Smooth.
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0: 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That was a good way to kick off a Monday if you tuned in this morning, especially with all that free fuel that she gives away. Pumping up your Mondays with that. Back tomorrow morning with the best soundtrack to start your day and also a bit of a city staycation at the Sofitel Darling Harbour for you to go see Anastasia the Musical, which is on at the Sydney Lyric. That'd be fantastic. Bogart back with you tomorrow morning from 5:30 for the More Music Breakfast Show at Sydney Smooth, 95.3.
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11: Have you been paying attention? Is back on 10. Join Tom, Ed and Sam as they unleash the laughs with your favourite comedy crew. Have you been paying attention? Tonight after MasterChef on 10. A two-car crash into Greystanes, eastbound on the Great Western Highway at Geraldine Road. To Lendwaters Estate, there's a two-car crash southbound. Kalkasha Road approaching the M7 motorway on ramp. In Parramatta, there's a car that's broken down southbound in lane 1 on James Roos Drive at Thomas Street. And the Western Distributor, a very busy run with a truck cogged out northbound approaching King Street, causing heavy delays back over the Anzac Bridge and into Rozelle as a result. The National 4x4 Outdoor Show, the biggest brands and best deals for your next outdoor adventure. 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
12: With your 10 o'clock news headlines, good morning, I'm Emma Duxbury. The Royal Commission into Anti-Semitism is about to begin its first public hearing in the wake of the Bondi terror attack. It'll hear evidence from members of the Jewish community on their lived experiences of racism and hatred. An interim report released last week made 14 recommendations to improve national security and Australia's counter-terrorism response. The federal government has played down suggestions it's considering leasing submarines from Japan. The Japanese Prime Minister is in Canberra today holding talks with Anthony Albanese on defence and energy. There are calls for Australia to consider leasing subs in case the AUKUS pact falls through. But Foreign Minister Penny Wong has told today the deal with the US is full steam ahead.
13: We have a plan on submarines and that plan is AUKUS and that plan is meeting its milestones. It's a big project. We're focused on it because we believe that's the best capability for Australia.
12: Donald Trump is about to launch Project Freedom to free up ships stuck in the Strait of Hormuz. The US president has suggested his administration will break the Iranian blockade on the strategic waterway, saying it would be a humanitarian gesture. It's unclear how he plans to do this. Obese parents could be offered modern weight loss drugs to improve not only their health, but also to test if it can help prevent childhood obesity. In a world first, researchers want to see if making the drug more freely available can reshape a household's food habits and in turn curb the growing children's weight crisis in Australia. And Spice Girls fans in the UK were treated to a surprise visit by Mel B at Mel C's show over the weekend. Sporty Spice